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0: 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Germany, far better than China, far better than Russia, far better than Dubai, far better than America. 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
1: Yemu akwa baba hello 101.5 FM nedwo abra aka sima edionu kuno na abo anopa nunsia. So for do say a deeper life Bible church so for penny and anope ade in church na bana so for say yes. E ka umaya say say bibia cha cleaner na heaven. But to be able to go to heaven, as I say, entry requirements, you know, when you're correct. So if I compare heaven to US, to Canada, to wherever, I say, heaven, yeah, you super, but hell, hell, you can understand. And then, the 10th day of August, 2026, it has a Uti. Ukruku ewo hello FM. Na mamre ene tche se botnu nsia yenko peace FM. 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Ebreme King Edward the slave, the private chief, the cool ruler. Na di wundi se. And a 222nd day of the year 2026, we are left with 143. And sana fenokone wee. I will encourage you to keep on keeping on. The osu su se obeya fi. Still ano unyenu ye no. Still ano keep pressing. You see, it's always better. Say so, we try. Now we feel it. Just say won't try at all. So I have to say,
2: the king part of me who ordain a radiadum now so here.
1: We are see ye.
2: Uncle Pony Adanas.
1: Okay. Rexford.
3: The king.
1: How are you?
3: Boss, I'm good. Bagos Ray, how are you too?
1: Adum.
3: Okay. Fantastic.
1: Well, could you cook him? I'll come out and say.
3: Oh, I don't so. Oh, who baby Anna?
1: Not
3: the adults, but like.
1: Not the adults.
3: I don't go and
2: go into your
1: government.
3: So,
1: who's the
3: eh?
1: I don't know.
3: Say?
1: I don't know.
3: Ah. Oh, now, since I is in your bed.
1: I know your
3: bed. Hey! I come up with Yasha big time.
2: Uncle, Uncle, I remember Kinsa.
3: So you say, but I am.
1: Hey, my car, so no, I go far away. And Rabbi, one of Yako.
3: Yes.
1: Yako, na a video call.
2: Okay.
1: Now,
3: hey, man, Kinko.
1: If return of Dumasse. Zakitu na frame.
3: Zak.
1: Or maybe my video or Tano Dumasse, or Kushia, my man, Penasempa, your friend of my Miepo.
3: A Miepo.
1: A Miepo. The taste is different. The whole West Africa. I'm a man. Of Mila Electricas. Oh, no, man, men came bottle. By two is no a dairy.
2: I guess I know very enumerate.
1: Mila. Fufu. Nuhu. Ogo. I'm busy.
2: Man, can you?
1: Mila, I'm on it. I'm going to find me.
3: Wow. And you say, Paw, would you not come quiet with you? Man came
1: for the one up and conquered.
3: You're possible. Hey, not one quiet, you're opening the king.
1: Umpage and inquire.
3: Oh, I didn't want to be about.
2: I just want to go from Penny and Moore Shaman.
3: Said your man came.
1: Wow, well, for dear fool.
2: But where is all crap?
1: Say, Ocasa would the Adjunene San Omano Mani look a year young choir. A cow umpao.
3: Such a
2: I've been on board there, Fabian Hono.
1: Hey, Nanka.
2: Hey, Mr. Minka, for you say, Menken Association, they have an account with deeper.
1: And they just don't know the Menken Botobe register.
2: I know the Babe register.
1: I'm sorry, I'm not going to do. And if I just a Kotriko, who do Menken Kotriko?
2: Kotriko, they have Menken for a crime.
1: I said, say, yeah, perceive how.
3: I do what though.
1: Okay, listen, story we say, hear me.
2: Okay.
1: GBCGhanaOnline.com. Date line, August 8th. Now, it says, yes, Daniel Duncan reports, you say residents of the Brikum East and West municipalities in Ghana's Bono region are set to stage a major demonstration on Tuesday, August 11, 2026, against illegal mining, widely known as Galamsey, as outrage intensifies over the destruction of farmlands and the contamination of key water bodies in Biadam, Benkasa, and Amomaso. Dubbed "Stop the Illegal Mining Now," the protest is being organized by Brikum Citizens and Associates in collaboration with the Brikum Man Citizens Association and the Brikum Youth for Development and Accountability, alongside farmers and residents whose livelihoods are increasingly under threat. Organizers say the demonstration seeks to compel authorities to immediately halt illegal mining operations and ensure that any mining activity in the area is conducted responsibly by licensed and regulated companies. Speaking in an interview with the GBC, the chairman of Brikum Citizens and Associates and Dabene of Brikum Traditional Area, Nana Pombwatin Date, the second said, the planned protest follows an earlier demonstration held about 3 months ago, which failed to produce meaningful results. Quote, "We demonstrated about 3 months ago and petitioned the Minerals Commission, the Regional Minister, the MCE, the DCE, the Traditional Council, and other relevant authorities. What is happening in Brikum is a calamity, yet there has been no decisive response." End of quote. Of course, we are a cocasse, and then so me bow. Brikum a in the account, Galam say 170
2: acres. Yes, and I saw my decay about. I'm saying I'm far here.
1: Okay. And a graphic online, so I report to say illegal miners have returned to forests reserve with new equipment.
2: Hey.
1: Forestry Commission on why reads alone can help Galamsey. The illegal miners cleared from forest reserves keep returning to the same sites with new equipment, prompting the Forestry Commission to change its approach. We also hear somewhere opening back Nana Edupoku, and also so I can say Western Region, where Western Regional Manager of Commission Nana Edupoku Bosom Pimaka. Ose wo uji enkofu ino
3: me. Uji ani ato.
1: Na wo masa de fofra ba. Uji na wo de aba. Na it has emerged. Se areas bi ho no ma. First no na a virgin forest.
2: Obia wo se mu.
1: Kwaye.
2: Kwaye bunu kra.
1: Kwaye bunu if you like. Se se ino. E ho so so wo ma wura ho. And TD ekoso Brikum. Inti Galamsey fight, will we ever win? Can we ever win?
2: Ken,
1: hey.
2: I say, woman, I say, why is not a gungram hona sebi you or mu two formula? And you are money, the big men at the top. Okay, I say, the new equipment. Men, I'm catching also some rant here. No, yeah, you know, excavator sending na only secret and I'm conversato. Aye, or got at the top, penny for no, I'm in a toma woman. So, I'm on a more mutrim person beja, eh, papa, yam the baby now.
1: I see who now.
2: And was she, madam catcher?
1: I see who penny,
2: and then
1: some who may acquire.
2: Eh,
1: penny.
2: And then you also your guard, that's what to be the air. Oh, Tony, your mamma,
1: what did you have some penny for?
2: Che, can I say a scaffold? I'm a Tony, a man, nobody else.
1: Oh, Cassia, Cassia, TB.
2: A scaffold.
1: And your penny, and a whisker.
2: Manu, and your mamma was can,
1: and a gallon say, I'm okay. And this are camping. Mm-hmm. Obi obe 35 years why penny kasa wo mo bi bi wo no na kasa penny for na wo ya ma ye no wo de ko kan ha ah what I say wa okay ma
2: okay
3: ade bi bi ni o
2: bi bi wona ho mo ano
3: wo beti aso be kan ho
1: ana koda no ebi e o na me cho na de empress busa ne say Galamsey fighting
3: I dey
1: empress busa. The civil society organizations, the religious bodies, the journalists, the kind of vim, the verve, the vigor, ah, yeah, the galamsey. prior to 2024 election, me person busa say, yen kano krenche yeho. Sa, you know, e daso wo. Ana say, I feel the feel say, you said ye, ya na debia na na you must upon kan. You feel say say ye, ya bemu obunti ye jai kan na say de. Because you say baby, I obe fe bia wati galamse asem. Eh, what's a galamse na ye kano? Eh, offers me mukru e fro say.
2: Abiswan.
1: You see, there's old nam. A quano so echo, Sunyania. Abiswan first, now tissy, yes, I dem. You see, the
3: rabbits
1: are glaring. Ubeco, grubimu school. School, pa. I say, by say, I could carry. Say, so I'm asking. Ya brennica, and now say, what's going on?
3: Funny.
2: Ha. A movie is bet me about Sabia, yen sudden a new one, e. If your mother was my person, e. Bia Caneno. Sa, said the name here, yen. I nay ever know, the sea, I hope. And sudden here, yes, sir, Mimi Huno. Because any brenna, yet it's tea way more, yet it's tea way more, yet don't go for way qua, a sea, I'm sudden to be. So, Honson never cost any enter the army.
1: Because, I don't know, she knew I, it's a so echo for
2: me. I've been
1: a I had to say, Nick Cannon, so no, so we are one people to say, Brikun Fodi, Utims are feeding a minimum. First pass a year, can't galamse areas, sir. You would normally wouldn't mention, you can say, Brikun.
2: And I want to Fodi.
1: Ubeka Takwa.
2: Me grab is one crown, I want to say,
1: those areas, Takwa, Bugo, Supritia, and the enclave. She said, I best not trim choir. Now, almost a year demonstration song. How many months are now?
3: 3 months ago.
1: 3 months ago. Almost almost petition traditional authorities. On petition Midnight Commission. DC. As a regional minister. Ninjina Anna.
3: I'm fat.
1: One more who knows me. In TH now, I'm with you. In TD and Pesem Busa, where are we going? Yenya can hear. Yang suyo ko pebi nyara.
2: Ganano.
3: Ne kanu.
2: Ti anye nso na adun kwa kwetwa so. Eno nso ya asem
1: so. Okay, na wan fa won kan kwetwa so so e.
2: Eh na we den so ahunu. Hm. Ezi agukọ kra ni break we de
1: se. Okay, ukwa ye two things.
2: Eh.
1: Wan fa o kra kwetwa so o mere.
2: We discover ba fi.
1: Eh, yen try we.
3: Na mo fo no wo magaye.
2: Rex bi wo ho aye nti.
3: Na mo fo no wo magaye.
2: Na mi ke
1: na nti omunyina. Na imus no they will raid the area.
2: Blue water gas ni we
1: no mo. Will raid ho. Ebesisa equipment the excavators, the chamfangs and all. Ombesisa. 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We go na e 2.5 capacity ni ade abisu e mu no. E ti wo se wo ko set camps no me site no. E possible. Ombetimi. Because areas on where Galamsey na a door so chair the Ghana army beating me and then there's a Ghana army a free you can say omo free barracks akọ
3: no matter yes
1: no ma akọ because obviously just say set camp no ho a wote ho akọ bo o camp
3: se se
1: ho eh ti wo bo camp no e wa si ofu wo wa se omo wa agona
2: o ma se sem
3: hey awesome pe yeah yeah good ni
1: that we will say, as I said, pressure, if you are man for a hoba, now man for the pressure, is see, they will both also. Said they are not hearing enough. Say, and maybe I tremor home. That may not be dinkum will be now or position, be number one, another position. As someone can say, I, what did you mean? And I will say, maybe could you deem me or him from the other. And he said, Ness and Nippa no one, what can I know to ma? Or no, see, as I can as who did your own cassa. And do we take it, say, oh, my lord, we did the pee, no,
3: so I mean,
1: as he say, no, woman cassa, no, woman mayana, but media made kind meaning as Duncan Yago Ponza, I can vouch, say, in 2024, I was against Galamsey. I preached against Galamsey.
3: And forever,
1: today, I'll preach against Galamsey. Oh, my lord, we did the bibi, no, where have they gone? A software na no omo ye e na kura ye a software no kura e bi ye galamisi tizi
2: usu no usu
1: yesu ni ekusu a kire wan
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2: so won tin nka bi
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2: and e bi mo so aye na se Say ye kone enye ye di enye ne di ye humbe jim.
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2: Ewe na abu kwa tuwe. We are saying no waffle, we are my pet. Nay, I said.
1: I have some memory dance of Bantama, Roma, I resolve all my issues.
2: Abano Motri,
1: Abanamakoto, Fifi Mensa, Chairman Eluzu. He lost gallantly 2 years to Kingsley Atta. First.
3: On one of the first round or winning?
1: Kingsley Atta and the winning first one. First one, we have 714 votes.
2: Okay.
1: And the Fifi, we have 267. And a rerun, we have 570, and a fifth, we have 447.
2: Yeah,
1: we need
2: to close.
1: Yes, we need close. There's a 3 votes, as a 4 votes. And after the voting, and a fifth, you see, we every enforce, we say, first, you know, we're going to go here. Now,
3: we're
1: going to congratulate the new winner.
3: Oh, okay.
1: New winner, so, no, a da, delegates in Swatsi. 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
3: sana ade na koye
1: yes asensu buachi you better watch out
3: oh dear he's play no follow
1: yes sana let here and there who you be say a way as we making somebody would like it somebody would not like it but eye no kre no na make am
3: sure
1: said here let here pepe sa asensu buachi make sure say Otai Kingsley Atanechi against Fifi Mensa. And then he's preaching unity. It's up to all of them. So on be kabum. Omo kabum wa on be retain the seats no. Say Oma kabum wa and also some bantuma bit me. Bantuma bit me. But Ufo say that's simple, say.
2: Simple.
1: That's it.
2: And I make a sabata umami you know kuna tie back which baby you know. Simple.
1: All right. And then suddenly two strong advocates of, you can say, free speech, akasa. Who is Martin Pebu? Vuka, pa.
2: Oh,
1: you're a lawyer. You're a Mahama. Any attitude. San and Nelson Dafia Mapo, as also a majority chief whip.
3: As a Kavisa.
1: Zachi, Achiti, and Donson.
3: Now, people who do according to.
1: According to Dafia Mapono. Etienne I edit in Crophone. Yeah, and then you need government sanctioned.
3: A police
1: you are police for. A police for movie you. I was a dude, yeah.
3: You
1: push him up.
4: 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And a solid papa. Kumasi Ahunia or Asafu, YF Dancer, Tamaraso, Candili, and Accra, Cantamantu Trade. 0540-101-555. And a 0244-461-539. Donima Store Complex. And Chimamba Babatu.
1: Hey, a long time no seen. 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
3: Yanko,
1: kwa ku coach.
3: Coach. What a quote, Yabacho. Now, new STC or Tamodi Bass Terminal. The catch of Sebus Yoko to Samuel Shaman, and Kai, and Dita Crade, and Afikra Boko, Hamily Baby Adobeko. Now, do you want to a honey camp? Restaurant ho, Babri Shop ho, Afil Bitch Mr. Jaka Krakra, and India, near Babibri. Show. But more than be any inquasa for ya. Labour and about war. Total filling station, which you are bros and I say, I want to make a. Well, number near 0244-412-016.
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3: 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Your town to zoom your honey pursue P. Your number is 0541-94-3586.
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0: I was young for any out here, a chairman or the NPP, one more agriculture committee, and so Dr. Isaac Opoku.
2: Na a jetty for your machine, a war Rollins Park. Rollins Park, no, a war and cramp on Punic Mantemo. Baby, ye did ja, a war and cry, I have to the central business district. They just will be ya na no non penny for she share, dear, no more same. 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
0: 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Same quite a few, I'm a crime, a man, grammy to me. And you mean, master may say, if you check for Yan, I don't mind, and run an air delight. In the Quayagima, a chair could be new the every year. And also be answered the order from a power car, what order from a person and work or so, Jenko, or no one can say beam be moon, Yasamine Hammond. 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
8: 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say papa and when I change and popo and say that ain't about 10 years rating guarantee. Same fear do ama. 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Uyi factory ni sin chanya. 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Shishe KK Paper Roofing Company Limited anope ya. 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Ewa number ni 0544-684069. 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
10: 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The brilliant family. Eno no, eni enya Montessori Educational Complex. Together we learn, together we care for these young ones. 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And yet it's in Quadano.
8: I feel big Georgie Do Ventures in Nye American Cars Papa B in the Enti Ebrebia Ope American Cars Ope Cars on accessories any one decoration near Mano Ayaka Idino a big Georgie Do Ventures I'm Papa 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
8: 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You stayed any friend. Can any friend Amsterdam? Naye akentena pia minkan University of Skills Training and Entrepreneurial Development. Ene ne yasasem friend you stayed. 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We ye 2026 admission. E koso. Enti Ghana's premier public TVET and entrepreneurship teacher education university was a bit senior now by your professional teacher ewo TVET mu entrepreneurship and mea mea tisano yet it's who we are why would me the kwa ye juma kwa biye wo die efa afofro NTT was a postgraduate undergraduate afe diploma a diploma in education kahun regular sandwich TVET even a new weekend most no ewo ho chen sa 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Ebi ye in construction education, wood education, electricals education, automotive education, mechanical education, fashion, afi catering education, plumbing and gas, welding and fabrication, civil engineering, biometrical equipment engineering, and no ye STEM, into ye engineering with robotics. Afi degrees in English, Arabic, mathematics, early grade, upper primary, JHS education, social studies, French and ICT, cyber security, computing with artificial intelligence. And yeah, no, kwa yesterday say, degrees in business programs, and also BSc in accounting education, management education, banking and finance, procurement and supply chain management, business information system, marketing, economics, BBA in secretarial education, AFE management, entrepreneurship and executive office administration, omie economics, economics with social studies, human resource ningin account, yere degrees in science and agriculture programs, no BSc integrated science education, biological sciences, chemistry, mathematics, physics education, environmental health and sanitation education, public health, diawoho, agricultural science education, agribusiness entrepreneurship education, natural resources management and education, nutrition and dietetics. Ekahum. Omo diploma program so. 1 year diploma in education CBT or say a sandwich to DNBA. Afe 2 year diploma in automotive, mechanical, construction, wood, electrical, and electronics. Afe another engineer. 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Oh, uko used that, ubenya biya ye amana broso. 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Now if you want to log in, overt any serial number and any pin, now we will be here. And kai say, direct applicants, more forms need 230, post diploma applicants, and also 230, graduate applicants, a 288, mature applicants, $345, and international applicants, $115. Now instead, university in the same. I was out of forms when we be here. Enu 29th August 2026, now the call. Mature applicants, Nedi. I was a bedroom 15th August, now my dear, now bedroom. Bibini, I brought me the issue of Frebisim 0205-11-1906. Eni Ekuma Sedi. Asante Mampong 0506-476198.
10: 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honorary doctorate degree by Nekoba Yeda Doctor. 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
14: 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E was suffer roundabout too. 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
10: 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Or here spices are befi. E diane de a yes wrong ko. Or here chicken seasoning. 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
0: 0322190877 Jacob Columbic Electricals Limited and some watch and opay. 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Adi hia dear be on here was Sammy and a dear. Any and I Jacob Columbic Electricals Limited. 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
1: 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receivers of over 50 million holy rain
0: no says can come say ms say us so say him bribe no friend is and holy rain
1: and then your holy rain no is you kunkron and then you is kunkron
0: yeto
2: yeto hamu so the investigators no e kai and say a coin a word or a coin to refer to bribe say be a okokasena e sika no me cut na and now you know when the bema me da be ya
1: okay
2: na e be in the holy rain of
0: everybody.
2: He said they are not central for Moko Kwaja Mose Solino. DJ for no so called Jomese Payuno.
1: I see. A coin of us was Kenya, the holy are so Adia. Oh,
2: the holy. Now Tias is here, I know, be banner. Can I buy your conquer and why ya? And we'll buy and our mouth say holy rain on
1: a holy. I see. Are you okay? Indian, I don't know. 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
2: 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I've won a Premier Bank, Deubo, and Edrus was a year, come for Ediacho, and Yachos. I've won a Premier Bank, 1983, and almost by 43 years. Now, almost the Yamisru, Nipado, and Haraso, any, Ajinu Fire, ye Juma Mende, say, ye can products, it's a current account, savings account, fixed deposit, impuntu, susu, salary, workers loan, premier instant loan, commercial loan, agric or farmers loan, funeral and social loan, premier smart loan, premier dating account, the hiada loan, na me doba account a omo ye afade premier rural bank enso so 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standards near very high we want to turn on mass at all omo watafo opposite Ukes Junction. Na programs omo ye na ebi ye GES curriculum. 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Whoop, baby, I'll be tunnel. Until the phrase 0302-23-1155. And crying number, no. 0302-23-1155. 0803-231155. 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social media platforms so no wetimi ahwe omo so don't settle for less en ko biere biya to dey papa to latest phone na one to latest form and now we your home latest form your partner for life also so I support you a man up a year 12 I feel jet sky roofing systems say a factory say I sorry say well fee they also say a bba a dime ball and a year can once a media right man adam ponsa and then crow for a word latest form and neck and a da on beating me up ama wankasa wo dan apese wo boss wo said e maka no warehouse ana so so factory ana say a sorry say eye mansion ana e school e moso no say e dada latex foam e wo sue hunu o mo product no o mo e wo eye normal ye die e ma eye kama e nwunu da inframa fase su to say de bia na wo dan le jina so say afina wo si dan for foro so Jet Sky Roofing Systems, Omo Air Channel, the Brahim Mosman, so what bosso and the Dan be and the Feno, Atom, oh baby out here, wouldn't the problem. A fair Dan, you know, and our person penny for Kohama, wouldn't the problem. Into a dying, a most what the air, said the TBiana, a Jet Sky Roofing Systems, and a ready anymore. 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Ombe show, kama kama. 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Makion for Omo Ewo Asukwa Omo Eben PIWC and Omni ECG offices edition in the moon. And Makion say where do you ah, Utimu say, you be a dana quem say, oh, yeah, do you baby, I will be ano. Omo de bebro, if you sorry, office will free 0332-496-249 and 0244-417-446. 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Eric, good morning.
3: Good morning, King.
2: Now, yes, in Robert Dramani say, you man is saying, maybe no young fat. It's in my house, yes, in Jesse Ghana, Jesse. Ya no se what the change I make say fear kura wozi bim.
3: Ah, it na change na me chelo.
2: Ah. It you say say apa no no me nyina. So, wozi e bi o sa kwa sankreja. O kwa ko. Ana so we saba.
3: Oba. Oba.
2: We sure.
3: Ah, so ko wedding ti oba.
2: Na na na oni ezi.
3: O minisi. 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
3: na me go by the way
2: debi sa dia na omo ye na omo ye tek tek tek na
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2: e na so je se dia o fe de si aba na che da hey. Oh, mommy, good morning. Now, Ericus.
3: Oh, we can never go. Learn the message, any papa.
2: But, mommy, since so soon.
3: Yes.
2: It's the any mommy.
3: That's right.
2: It was a weekend, so I was under the weather, but it didn't matter.
3: Yes.
2: Nipa, womuk free, chilling the bench, they call it. And then I have cases, usu oha. Or also, baby, MC, my BBI, kama. 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
3: oi
2: na say say na na chese asedane bi nso nkoma abetu say na yede ya ay say we messenger there yes mess one
3: na ka go kata chizo
2: and na ay abetu oh, na mama nu see
3: okay okay okay
2: oh na make sure
3: abetu abetu
2: so we say bi adwuma bi ano ya na wo mu aso wo mu ye list say you know wo mu na ya no wo mu ye adwuma pa o
3: sir
2: ei Now we see here is a buy a buffy and a boy do us see here. Such chef for the direction or the man. But operations now can say oh, inti oh we juma may do be as inti ma mercy. And in a busia, almost a woman that would be in a professional way.

0: Enti Eric is sana koy enti that's right. Eh e bebe na person de kan.
1: Oh, e no anu aka no. Obi asika, obi adaje, obi amre, obi ahoden, obi ampaibo.
0: That's right.
1: Odi beta chiri meja oba pani agata opoku. Iki maga.
0: Maga. And the weather no so it is say.
1: I know that I know everybody is a muya kakra, but you know, you could
0: see. Hey, but I didn't know what you
1: know. And not saying any cra.
0: I'm ready for there, sir.
1: And none in it, and none in it.
0: Focus out with the idea by and I have you.
1: David, can I help be on your grown,
0: sir? But the weatherman, let's see, and then I can send a 10th phone.
1: A 10th.
0: We'll say mostly cloudy start is expected. I know partners,
1: you know,
0: fog and patches over some coastal, Ariano, say Ariano Bebo. Now late afternoon, so maybe we're in Subato.
1: If you know, as I showed down.
0: You say, stay, yenye weather away, na yen plan a dinner accordingly.
1: It's all about fortune here. We took our offer. Kadiganana
0: ekakra mo do nti
1: we
0: I have for enough premier rubber can say Domasi. Messi was back in Rosario
1: but on a bad
0: story
1: but
0: also World Cup yana papa no o said that you fit and he's departed
1: so but Messi you see Messi so on no work up on player you threaten can
0: say
1: pa
0: say
1: according to investigations, BNI for na year.
0: Of course, na say.
1: Only player threatening the case.
0: Eh, they na ni pado do na for say. See say FIFA omo ya something which is there right from the beginning of the competition till the last day. Messi was the main man.
1: Mm-hmm.
0: Last game, Rodri Kran. I don't think said that day he was the best, but he was the captain. Yes, one day player of the tournament.
1: That game the comedy man and come the tournament in the game ready and some comedy man but tournament in the road in our
0: graduate
1: too. But it's no medical war, Barcelona.
0: Barcelona for
1: it would do good truth. You said 60 million euro plus 10 million adults.
0: I see. And a Liverpool so Kofa.
1: Daddy, why no ye Van Dijk?
0: No, pre-match. Ubi akobo World Cup. But in the first game, you don't let them play 45. And I feel so now, oh, no, maybe. And you know, as I said, pre-match.
1: Pre-season
0: there, sir.
1: Normally, sir.
0: Because Ubi to say, McAllister, Crafe, no, Abba. Allison, they'll buy a check. And you know, that's what say. And my own team knows so maybe a week, you know. So, we can Liverpool here too nearly. Let's just say, but so we be free, not be very bad.
1: Maybe Banel.
0: And he also
1: said, Banel, that's why I am she, because you want to be in a bay, I see, and also I'll be sooner. Also, I wish I said, I'm not so special, I'm not Anfield.
0: Anfield.
1: We have been before crying, Kebab, Anfield, not. I said, 2 years, I said, 3-2.
0: I said, 3-2. But, let me tell you, who's a Liverpool central defensive pair? Say, I sent one for bare 8 months ni.
1: So how you aba?
0: And I make us all ba. Say and run away America.
1: Yeah, don't know America.
0: And TB and almost me sound ya. Or your experienced player.
1: Now call the name maybe now. Sans and now Johnny had a
0: kakao. No bother. Timmy Jiga, yes, we are depression. It will be a depression. That could be a bobo. They keep a bobo.
1: Which one don't call Basso?
0: They keep a bobo. I'm not a bash. Necessary. I'm going
1: to go soccer for play with any Kofi Bini. No, no, no. I know Robert Freeman. I do teach him my best.
0: What do you say?
1: Kofi Bini.
0: The deep arena.
1: The deep, the Kofi Marius Angie Bini.
0: Where Bruni?
1: Oh, if you could, you
0: okay.
1: Bini, as a B.I. and I know Robert has some more on my way. What is it? Is it going to play for Bini? That's why.
0: It is. Oh, yeah, Robert, I'm here. I'm a bono cry. Robert, I'm missing him this morning anyway. And man also says, hey, I'm going to a wee.
1: A man in me.
0: A wife come.
1: A wee wife come. They walk up and they will play off. They say the DR Congo go fight the coin. Yeah, Cote d'Ivoire about Thursday. You say Cote d'Ivoire near Cocobo Intercontinental ni Bako.
0: Na Cote d'Ivoire, so say.
1: Oh, so the number you can say.
0: Na Cote d'Ivoire, so say.
1: Oh, much machine.
0: But your performance,
1: and the tournament, you're my no man, but I'm a man, my tournament.
0: Ghana football, no. ya chopo, ya chenji, ya kate.
1: Mm.
0: Still la di jina ni jina.
1: Yes.
0: Ministry ho, ya sasa nipa, ya ko, ya basi, ya...
1: F-F-O, ya sasa nipa.
0: F-F-O, ya... They say, we wanya how many years? Hey,
1: Kate, I'm saying 6 years, ne 6 years munu re.
0: A question ya say 13 and 9.
1: Question ya 12.
0: 12. Anyway, your time starts now.
1: Okay. 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Moba, Moba Jibi, don't find type of business anymore. The sounds also, and I hear what Susu loan. Susu loan, oh, yeah, Susu Kakaka, but no, Akonya, and so on, Homa, which we had your loan. Salary loan, and then yeah, 10th, yeah, okay, anymore, free bear 24 Kono, the Biana Wire here, Kakra, now be yes, so most of the most Biaka channel, a Fakuma, woman, community bank, and Kuania, which you manage Yakusinko, Yana Fe, Sikano's opening your mouth. So per first order mama bosu me so dia kanu no akwakok je primary school for nya so sori enfo money enchre kuma woman community bank PLC monkoji loan na mon fund trouble businesses and asa mon fa 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community bank PLC e dey am was the listing in the bank afeye to so me akwene no action tops all action trust action for your academic success nessa me kanfo action progressive institute e dey am una say say graduate we omo e dey nursery kindergarten, NFA, primary, any JHS, Ababe Kao, into Bana, we have BC, where we have been the BC resource, Aba, and so, Trustwa, Ubebi, and Opens, and Jumapana, Diamana, Omo, our electrical engineering, and no air course, Abeno, SHS, Samsung Automobile Engineering, Building Construction, NFA, Food and Catering, Fashion, General Science, Business, Agriculture, NFA, Visual Art, where a course, sir, Omo, ANO, Shadow, so, Bano, Ope, SHS, and so, Amana, say, from 1 to 3, ubetumi do ban alcohol, about remedial classes, the sounds of son of vacation classes are Ninano, a accident, this is for me free Nigeria, Equatorial Guinea, Liberia, Cameroon, Omunaba, ya, Omaba Gisio, Muninim, dear, a wash as well to Mamuna, old trend day, Faubano co action, above Fanus of a co action, Intimami Papa, Wafa, Faubano co action, no Uncle Tuana, this year so, and so, oh, Solak Biochemist Limited, Yambo Gramu, Ovo Fumasako, Boat Johnson, and one neighborhood Solak Biochemist Limited, Dr.

0: Report income statement of ECG just said the loss is $2 billion Ghana cedis. A minimum year no card activity. Yeah, normalize it means that minimum year no cost here a firm go home at the cost of some of these cars. We shouldn't normalize some of these issues. And I make us all the institutions mentioned. No more, that time. Whether they are still on post or they are out of post, I would say PRC a casa. Ya modi ni kwa mwa mwa mwa mwa mwa mwa mwa mwa mwa mwa mwa mwa mwa mwa mwa mwa mwa mwa mwa mwa mwa mwa mwa mwa mwa mwa mwa mwa mwa mwa mwa Parliament of Ghana, that time, with a going concern,
1: mwa Oh, Asante Kwaku Beko, former MD, Tamari Refinery. 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
0: I think that dini diye OSP enemy dino because from day one on one statement or about on the social media handle and in West Side, said there was that collaboration between the OAC's office and also the American government. On the Medina, on Shah, yes, Obebudino, Amaya, Yahu, Kofa, no Mutaji, and begin prosecution. Yam for Mukujinat and Libya, no more responded to some of these queries and their influence on some of these tariff arrangements and other PP agreements. Ayani, Kofoi, SIA.
1: Yo, yeah, that's a pa bemena. 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

0: 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Yesi gold board, mo loss a car mo boy, and ye 240 million US dollars here, and yesi kaketua. And I submitted fee a catre, ure se. 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Na no cre woman se. Gold board de tuma womo ye. Any dear, I am of the betu, Jano. Any tanka baby, ah, woman jumo moyano. Your frabby be test and service fees. Na test and service fees, you know. And you say be a smelting, omu ankasomu brof, kasomu diatoswa. E be a transportation, e be a security, and e be a insurance. And ye tuma womo ye, no crassay. And you are not submitting them finna tenas yet, and were born the trimuses say, yeah, eh. I am rasaway the fee, parliament, yankasa, and a G2 moon. And then says, and them rebia batabata, who, at the fees, ya woman ye, a charges ya woman ye, anti sa pepe, and woman de ye, Juma. Now, sa loss wa, a year 240 million dollars, no, or no cry 1 tin in penny in some of the eh, then we're free in a buy. Wasi bi bia ni wano mwa etesa gold board revenue ya efri ni operations mu ya diaba besi ne about 80% ya eye total revenue eye 970 million Ghana cedis no eno ye omu ankasa juma omu ye service and fees ene niyama nkakran krebi ya batabata hon basu obibe kase gold board aboka eka 240 million dollars there ehu.
1: Nowhere in that report was that loss ascribed or attributed to the gold board. The gold board has made no such loss, and the IMF got it wrong in listing assay and service fees paid to gold board as one of the components of the losses, because as I've given you the history, these losses predate gold board. These fees predate gold board, and those fees are not free money. They were negotiated under a contract in September 2023 for services rendered. They are supposed to pay for real things, smelting losses, transportation, security, insurance, and what have you. So it is not free money. And that those fees are supposed to be part of Bank of Ghana's cost. It is known right from the get-go. So it cannot be the reason for a loss.
0: Dear Walker say ye penny power that gold board wano, Sammy Jemfi. One fans one moan watcher say, and call for a castle, one mukra, jina woman jinomunasi, and you woman who are dear, a Bank of Ghana, and why ain't Timidinini, Edema Wunum, and watcher said Debbie, and also a yanocre. Now gold board on one cassa, and they raising the fans here. Ye frebi bi advance payment ya e free buyers no. Nuwa ma converti no, edi ya buy ye CDC mu. 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
1: If I'm not selling, I'm not determining the selling price. What has gold board model got to do with this? One agent you buy, the one who owns it, your principal, is the one who decides who to sell it to, when to sell it, and at what price to sell it. So there was nothing like good board model in 2025. You need to correct that position. What you have is good board model as established by the Good Board Act, starting from March this year. We have already started, and that is what we are doing. We're using the Bank of Ghana as an intermediary, but effective 31st July, we have stopped because we have said that we want to stand on our own and raise our own money and sell our own dollars within a certain framework that the Ministry of Finance and the Bank of Ghana will agree to. And that is what is currently under discussion. By the end of this month, we will let the public know the outcome of that.
0: Wei aye chief executive officer ya wada gold board wano. 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
1: NIMS is doing well. I feel that they need to be given a bigger budgetary allocation. And I feel that we all need to support them and we need to do what we need to do is because it create the impression as though the state of Galamsey in 2024 is the state of Galamsey today. We took over a country where there was no fight against Galamsey, no fight. Because the government of the day said they alleged that they fought it in 2020 and the NDC used it against them in the campaign and they lost. So they were not going to fight it again. That is what they said. And people went on demonstrations and they were arrested. Galamsey fighters were being fought and it became free for all. Forest reserves taking over and all that. Today at least you are seeing some improvements. You can't have water bodies clearing within a year. After all these years of pollution, the chemicals are still there.
0: The attorney can say, yeah, gold board, penny, our dano. Summit and fee a Caleb Koto Adai.
2: And Penny Fosika Konechia na and say ye kwa manoso. Yanim Rasebe Jenny ya was madishian. Wawa sin south abat on persuas one few months Reverend John in team for John Ekodi and Komo. Reverend ye Yamiasum Jane Kang.
3: And Council Hinoa.
2: Apomba Kodi.
3: You.
2: Hey, baby, I yes, see if we na no no, ne a yara wasem. Doctor Omanebua, my defense minister, will free moon. And nipa bakwa was sorry ye kasa chairman peniso nipa ne dia wako. 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
3: Meti ye tifuna. In fact, a jabba. Nemo mono, you do ya se a fibako for a whole year. Na Ghana funina ehun nya inya se ba mosem yen feniago. Near to sell one penny said kuni anti defense minister. No when tea the kaye, when tea the obia kaye, to em four bia nano to move the speaker of parliament to crowns at number two movie. When tea brow pemuno aye. You know he can be because he has proven that on your listening government. And yet ye name am for Eka and Ubiti, the Onua Peswa Yeren Oye. That prayer where ye, substantive defense minister. Ye reckon, sir, Yenya, Honorable Ken, Ejay Sudia. Yenya, him said, for 2 years, 2015 to 2017, no deputy minister for defense. And now, Afinifain, so Abe cabinet minister in charge of Western housing. I don't have any doubt, I want the capability, sir, whatever be the human as defense minister. Maybe I said, they want to know as a supportive and constructive opposition, you know. Then found Kameno. Oh, yeah, you may be a Bonabaso. A Bonabaso. You say, also, a dear Tuniba near the constructive criticism. The Bia, oh, yeah, it seemed to be a bias, a bonachi, a chinadrin is the yes or so. A betchinadrin is so. Na yet to me, Abuabua, would see the other council, dear. I don't know, no, to me, kind, na a boom, do be a drink. No, only did the defense sector. Ghana, and the Dian Fasodia, also. But say, ya China, Afibakope, na Afibako, nothing, Akako Pau, defense minister, who be sat there, I still do free mono, let's say, Hena, NAY, say, if anything, one reward near day. In fact, you know, I did one reward, say, in ya, doctor, to the Manipuan, if free mo ya. But Ubekaya, a bride in United Mampany, His Excellency Professor John Evans Atamos, a free mood, then ya, so Mampany or dear Cunyaso, Navosian Tuata, no free mood. But terminate, that shouldn't be one reward. A FBA that crude this you are, the other day, the German on the Kaino. We are still mourning Professor Mills, even to date, many years on. That's a Santa and Adianceso, and you replace him. Why didn't they send a nine? President Mahama, Enti wo na tap da no a openi freeze wo. Yan ka so are ho zian twa na fem ransa. Ye nya o mampani na ye di kodi na de na to aso bepem na kra di ho are ho. Na se se oswafo bi afa o ye na juma. What we free mu unti no. Yenye na ya wan yansa. Ye replace no a. For me minim any governance and cultural principle be a best support to that decision. It was a very bad decision because the one risky defense sector no, for one whole year. What they have been months to make the agro for one whole year. But ni na no, the person I drew no. Moving forward no, the can say new leader ya wabei. Onkan Hunu say he is coming to inherit a sector any vacuum for a long time. Sabri as who to me bring you bia over to me and bringing it together of Bepuano. Future Puno leadership as one the leadership of the Ghana and for the military high command. So be our canipum the ministries direct so I bet to a more home and name penny for within the defense sector no. CS was near the woman in answer, retired soldiers only at the woman in answer, one more drink, Bepua, not sector, not calling any mono. We knew the drink. We are not in a very safe time. We shared the AC, El Mabri, the AC on Niger. Abba Bokina, the Kakta Petain or Ivory Coast to go. Airpen, yeah, every day, beyond airpen, yeah, extremism, violent extremism, terrorism, all those attacks on airpen, you know. All those threatening ideas were there. We must say, over the name, I defensive minister, no, it must occupy his leadership. Be also, even internal, the Quran, a Kwaho do be Goswa, Bakuya Galamsi, this is a chieftaincy dispute. And so escalated a group and so Bokoda so was some Panomia Dina and so and try it. Ningina, Riana, internal script is a folly on business. Until no, all these will occupy his attention, retooling agenda, any many of it. But Ningina Mono, we are confident that Yenia Honorable Ken Ajay, between a deliver. We be a said this opportunity. Yeah, the best support in the bank coming. We wish him the very best. Now, baby, so uncle, ye dear, and so no, Juma or mine, the assailant as opposition. The baby, so uncle, ye so, then so, the veteran agony, as so, now, so the agony, Baku for the moon. You know, I can't see a point one. The bois, no mine, a bam monster. I couldn't name.
2: And near all patching, and I say, a breno, na a drosso, a wabrosso. Nipa na wa ba be da ministry na no wo ye capable enough say adwuma no wo betimi aye
3: oh be bi ani wa che se ontimi ye say adwuma no honorable ken ajay anya politics enti na me ba be ka so woni me political party unti no as opposition no me ba be ka me bi agu na ni mase da bi da obi a wa defense deputy minister for 2 years abeye cabinet minister for works and housing for a year and a half yet. BBN were chess owned to me in the defense sector, which me I and Ninano, Ninan so a bebwa because all subsidia a grand abambo naide a subsidy. And to know BNY always know, ill, sir, be a uncle Shiasi and anonymuase. In Adam Pabon a better energy, sir, Jumedia or president at the ascending sum. A woman mooning nano will be the abwa. And to know nobody is wishing him evil. 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
3: 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So Mampeni, when you know a minister, why Mampeni Agasa, the first gentleman of the land. And to say, can't say, minister free moon after said it 1 year, and a jam no answer. In a substantive replacement, yeah. And then any constitution, no chess, or Mampeni crampo free moon, Sadana, yes, and I. And in the world, no, I owe Mampeni a benefit from that constitutional prerogative. So Mampeni crap free moon. No matter how sad and a very very unfortunate circumstances of the free mono, the bidding war reward here, and if you cry, the bidding war reward your kind. The Mumnasan and it's not a matter of culture, it's a matter of say, governor's expediency, and the web war mine, and Tempana will replace you. Because if Uber Parliament they cry, so be a free moon or parliament, in Yanoma, a free moon or parliament, yaya, won't you know? Within a short time now, we took steps to make sure say you acquire by elections there were more they see what with ya they see oh nima oh and then other in tempa na yeah friends saying by election maybe you see oh man it is a conversation say you have to pick here to see your principles now say sebi you also may see a free moon there and no I say it's down a feedback once yes and I then we will maintain free moon there anon tempana yensana na ya the principle na wo mo se so no mo say culture say social say political no na ze eni nyina so opa e discriminatory principle and nya dia ze obi aso so it was wrong it was reckless and it was dangerous for us nya mean any be e wafo fi se sabia sinto ahodo a sa vacuum no dey buy is defense sector no ye nya me quick cry kakan kakra Even though some of them would keep the Peter Price there, but to quick cry, Yaba Bitu, sir, this way. Never again should any president decide, say, Sabi, so be free moon, Ewo, ne Abba Mwa, or Baba Chair, Fibra Kwanza, and I. That president, a wrong, and should never be repeated. And did the air say, from son, or more from maybe, Afiaba, is he one way in Nefofro? Nefofro now, one way, you know, Yinano, Yamuano, Nemo, say, or the insurance here consoir. And so we will not hesitate, say, you beg ye a juma as opposition, the veteran or margining as it's near oversight to them. And where you near free also the Bebuano. No Mampenia or no benefit from the same day, you know, replacement, substantive replacement. Not a no say a feedback on and war chance where replace you be a any idea, any
2: ye. Pia, you better ask any what I
3: hear. And me is from come.
2: And Rasheva Jenny was in South about some persons, Reverend John, in Team Fojo. Ghana Association of University Administrators, Satya Tia. 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
4: 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Kwa ye namo ma ya ti asye, Ghana buying says Kenny. In Tiafino, yeah, cycle negotiations. Nemo, a bank catch on someone near my new or your pay slips, the so funny negotiations. Yeah, you're born, you may be an anchor, percent here. And some catch and said, Debbie, a non-based allowance. Yeah, can't, there will be a salaries committee said, Debbie, Sana, a bank catch on. You know, and now, 3 weeks, 1 month negotiations to determine market price. In Tia, shock of mass, national labor cost. Now, this is the only thing with you. And then,
2: Wamano and Siha. 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
4: 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In a bear strike, the unquake is a quenima, a high in Naina, somebody can answer. This is a number of common pepper is so fraying. Na, you didn't come on your howling fever.
2: Only Pietin, a cassay, a Reverend Amoa Kakari, why a national president, or no. And the Ghana Association of University Administrators no and Prince. 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
7: One thing we are very proud, which I have shared with many of the esteemed ministers I've met over the last few days, is we are the first and biggest social enterprise company to be promoting and providing an e-learning platform totally driven by AI. AI is the future. If you do not master AI in the next 5 to 10 years, you will be irrelevant in this world. So Ignite wanted to equip people around the world with the best AI learning tools. And we launched a product called Brainify in collaboration with our partners in Canada and Dubai. We are endorsed and accredited by the Ministry of Education of UAE, Dubai. And this product has become our top-selling product, and people have started using it. Our product is for ages 13 and above, all the way from a youth to a professional like you, to use AI in your day-to-day lives. And I met the Honorable Minister of Education in Ghana, and Ignite has agreed to provide the ministry with a program for children from the age of 6 to 12 years old.
6: Enye nope, wakasaye efa bambo, ekwambe faswa, omubebo omwejumano hubayuhu.
7: Collaborating to make sure that our business is not misrepresented like other companies and used for the wrong purpose. So we have collaborated with the CID, with the BNI, all right, to work closely with them.
8: to help educate the public and educate everyone what is right, what is wrong. All right? And even if you do Ignite, you must do it the right way. You must promote the product with the right information. You must promote the platform with the right information. And we will constantly collaborate with them to update them on our growth in Ghana, in sub-Saharan Africa.
6: Now, Onuachi specialist, any product trainer, Ignite Social Enterprise Limited, Dr. Shafiq Shaik. 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
9: I'm actually going to introduce you the brand from Ignite. We call it Sanare. And ladies and gentlemen, Sanare stands for Own Your Wellness.
6: Eno Echino Ena Wadan Global Advisory Board and Strategic Partner Member Wani Nathan Anochi Edisi Bulare Edi. 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
10: We are introducing the Brain Fire, which is an AI platform for people to be trained on AI usage. Also, putting on wellness products for people to market and sell. So, it's going to put, you know, food on the tables of many, going to create employment. And again, also sharpen the intellectual skills. So, I believe that it's a great offer. And I'm happy to be leading the charge, not just in Ghana, but Sub Saharan Africa. So, it's a great one.
6: Oni payatin ni eche yi eye Nathan Anoche EDC Bulare. Yense treni George osei ene de amani buwe epaye.
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11: I am a boss at the bar. He's such a strong lawyer, such an intelligent. He's senior to me. Oba Parliament has done an enemy of Parliament. And he's worked as the ranking member, Defense and Interior Committee, for 8 years. Now chairman for Defense and Interior Committee. He's done a lot, Kwame. And he's one of our greatest debaters on the floor. He's one of the gifted debaters in our national politics. In fact, Agaga is just like Ayariga.

0: such an effective parliamentarian. And in leadership, he has served in a lot of extended leadership roles. And see, as arrowhead for the majority bench, it is to be expected. And me, as a stink whip, he has my 1,000% backing.
1: Na yura Roxanne Nelson da fiama kwa wamanensi wano manu wa se watia sembi sa ansa mne shushin aso amamfwa na nuwamu kikansho majority leader yura mama yarga sebe ya pamono nuwa se dabi wanuwa nefri ni pem enu usifomu
0: 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So and he's going to five of the most important ministries in this country. Local government is one. It's one of them. So he's going to man a very, very strategic ministry. And so once he's agreed to go, big portfolio na man wa accept. Naturally, there has to be a replacement.
1: Entinia watnetne domdo do no ewa my Ghana mra sebejofie yera Roxanne Nelson dafia mpo na ye jina weso na ye twa ehusima ye ba ni akabeto aso
2: you can't contest
3: Hey, Brad Carpenter. Mm-hmm. When did you ne papa?
4: NMK Nails Saudi Ejume.
3: Who move back home? Who boss one ever?
5: And you, Nico Oxford University. Intira.
6: Who go with you to Oxford University?
5: Oh,
6: hey, Jesse, do you must stick one person for? And not do a papa NMK Nails. Yeah, I be just for from. And just say, mama, pay her more. And not got a basis to lie, me boy.
5: Hey,
3: Brad Carpenter.
5: Hey, no crowd only say, don't you must do complex what the tropical nails, the carpenter's choice I buy.
7: Omoa no the NMK nails in Zwaba.
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6: Ah, Pradakasa, don't you must, essence the NMK roofing sheets. 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Kumas, don't you must, YF Johnson, Eben GRO Office, Tamalekan Vili, Eben King David Johnson, Tachima Kenten, Nenaya Wachi Building, and Akranso Kantamanto, Eben GCB Bank, Etufuafre 0244 126625, and 0544 321150.
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1: 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Yes, and also say. Also mbaya special online service room. 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
0: Easy brands and so I would just so na easy brands for one more and echo for by the ma easy rice. 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
1: 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Gavalum long span, and also a self lock. Have a galanize IBLCs, Gavalum IBLCs, galanize alloying sheets, Eurotiles, shingles, and a steel trusses a hodo. She should just carry roofing systems factory no, ewo aguna, jamasa mampon kwaine so, omwa depo wo asenuya king Jesus Johnson, for 0595-992467-0595-669-9618 website no www.jessicaroofingsystems.com email no what they call info@jessicaroofingsystems.com Jessica Roofing Systems will say roof it once, roof it right.
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Yes. Lift yourself up and let's work for Mother Ghana. Hi, hello. 101.5 FM. Lunchtime Rhythms. And I'm David Hammer. Now we are in the brewery. And I am there to do. And we are August Busumimu. Now we are sure to be Bia Koso. And we are Bia Ubia. And we are Bia. Now we are sure to be Bia. And we are Bia. Hello FM, the number one station. We are Santimai Ajia Tumu. Yami Shaopa. For one more time live. And what TikTok Ninina Yami Shamo. 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Hello Power Sports et Twasso. 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Happy birthday to Samuel Nimo Frimpong. We are accountant for Bantama Presby Church, Kumasi. 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

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International Brother Sammy. The Evergreen. Mama Esther. The Unstoppable. Ernesto Poku Jr. The Anointed Joyce Blessing. Minister Kwame Jedu.

0: Ghana City. 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
6: Mahaye, ke premi Pamela. 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
15: Yes, Antoine Rabban PLC.
17: Hello, sports at Napaka Muyatia.
18: Wow. Let me minister pass to Kamara Boko there.
19: Nyame adum katachi.
18: I'm ready to copa.
19: No kure.
18: And he said he was you need to pick up and the 10th of August.
19: Yeah, yeah, ko abako semua 90 years ago to ne.
18: Mhm.
19: And a Peru. And eh eh omunuanu my from Austria.
18: Okay.
19: Asia wo eh Berlin. Na the Olympics game.
18: Mhm.
19: Na the ko ban say refugee you know Trafford eh Christensen. Ah, this how much, you know. Eko fan simbi bri by Peru player, if you know, Lavari. Ena bakoso wa usia kama, eye, Austria, so if you know, London. Na we ku chawi, ena refi, who say, eye, football. Ena Lavala, na su ku cha, eye, London, no. Ena branti e bako, edene sako pim, eye, Austria, for no. Mitre Kren, ono so su ku butu obisa, ti eko ye, free fight.
18: Mm-hmm.
19: 1936, 90 years ago to ne, or Berlin, as I say so. Tia Beckham, Beckham, Beckham, I just was born, ya ba wan red dano, de be see we are sing ye, ye jabo. Tia jabo no, replay na was ye born in neno, 10 August 1936, a year neno, and Austria for say, umbabo, by Peru, Austria could not park in so Peru for nama. First time in history, so Olympics game, ubia pull out. That was 1936, mm-hmm. 90 years ago today.
18: Okay.
19: 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Mm-hmm. That was 1984, 42 years, and then I bought a march, you know. If you come, I could do nice and a London. Wombe Sports Stadium. Korea and Japan April 3rd and 4th place. A Olympics game. And South Korea share Japan. E kam yonu a. 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
1: 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physically when you are too hard. The best case is that quite in come. Then I free number called Abraham and our contractors them. Now contractor, your man support to be a Sabaya and Menimia, who bet you a goose airport and a year. You have a set of goose airport and a year. We are a free number called a Cosi Capono. 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
3: Simply because there is widening disparity in the market premium offered by government and related allowances. Comparatively, if you peg the least teaching staff allowance in relation to the highest non-teaching staff, you see a disparity of not less than 50%. The executives of GAWA have made such efforts. They have written to the fair wages and the government, other parties in government, but regrettably, we couldn't get any positive response from them. The strike, as declared, based on our communique, is 100%. So it encompasses IT staff, accountants, doctors, development office. Everybody's on board. So we are not doing it graduated form.
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4: 100 Ghana cedis per month. The Fair Wages and Salaries Commission tells us that they can only give a 10% increment to the digital allowance, which is only 800 Ghana cedis per year. What it means is that 800 Ghana cedis per year. What it means is that they are ready to increase the digital allowance by 80 cedis per year. And this allowance attracts a tax of 200 Ghana cedis. What it means is that they are actually increasing it by 60 cedis. This 60 cedis is per year. So if you divide it by government, is actually giving the teacher 5 Ghana cedis per month. This we think that it's not fair to the Ghanaian teacher. And we are calling on government, we are calling on the Ministry of Education, the Ministry of Finance, the Ministry of Employment, Fair Wages and Salaries Commission, Higher Education Service, to sit with us to resolve this matter, to prevent any industrial unrest.
0: Kane Ali Awudune Ena Yetseyeno.
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4: The cancer menace in Ghana is frightening. 28,000 cases of cancer are reported every year, and out of this, 18,000 deaths occur from the disease every year in this country. This is of a huge public health concern that requires coordinated intervention from all stakeholders to manage it effectively. The state cannot shoulder this responsibility alone. Interestingly, more cases of cancer are reported in the developed nation. However, due to proper information, dissemination, and prompt response to medical attention, the morbidity and mortality rates in those countries are far less than it is in Ghana. The government has put in measures to make it possible for cancer to be treated at a lower cost
5: to the individual. Unfortunately, a lot of Ghanaians don't know this and therefore resort to prayer camps and herbalists and other vectors before turning to the hospitals when it becomes too late to help them. The state expects the private sector to invest in advanced medical equipment such as MRIs, PET CT scans, radiography to help alleviate congestion at the public facilities. The state also expects us to collaborate with public health facilities, especially the use of such heavy. Furthermore, the state would want us to negotiate terms with National Health Insurance Authority to help ease the financial burden on the citizens for cases not fully covered by insurance.
2: Ani ayekoti eye yi sadi na wo chirechire mu no enam se bakansa yaresana na jese ne buo wo surunti obi yete se wanya kokrama na wanya te ya na odene ne achire mpae bo fie na okwaje mpae bo ebi mu so 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eye president at the Ma Society of Private Medical and Dental Practitioners Ghana.
0: Enyan Montessori Educational Campus ewa Afrancho Eben Church of Pentecost asori no na na wotwe awie ye na ye bia no ye awo mo esre eye abatan enyina se womo nhwe no mo fo mo ma no emre school se ne 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
8: Kappa, Kerson, a Kassi.
9: A Jenny,
8: a dear Malato of Wa. One more stand by the meter, no muscle. Never say you. I'm modern fitness gym. No crowd at TNTM. Pum wahaya. Set the beer at Macion Way. How you do? And a Ben Lorry Station. Ebo.
9: Ani.
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9: 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And what you contract? 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
8: 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I say we are order crowd. What time we will be on a bro?
9: Aye, no correct. Woman number is 0244-417-446 and a 0208-116-122.
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14: Hello.

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0: 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Yes P on the PSG Arichi agreement in the PSG Kura €50 million and no any first offer ya womo any echo and uko piemuo Atletico Madrid omo a training gowns Julian Alvarez the spider is back. 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

0: Akwaba. 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Yeah, the board of directors, and I am Sabi, he didn't get to the evidence. Say, after Abusumi, you don't tell me, he did to me. At all, apart from that, just as in women, they're not in China. Yeah, offices are not technical to be here for so master. Tell more in here, Yango Park, more, so far, so be there. Okay.
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3: A resolve to ensure that decentralization remains true to its purpose, which is bringing government closer to the people.
1: Ya to aba edie yi district chief executives, municipal and metropolitan Chief executives, you know. A woman's yourself for her in a drusy say, of was so papa. Now, Ninina's wenty. What they buy, and you may you bet. Now, it's what is, and Nasiba Jenny, Honorable Abena was the answer. And Wakasa, dear fa, two Ghana cities are buying at your free, full of Bosono. Was so, a year, dear Nansa da Braca. Now, from there, go to say, Abano. Ebet me dia chenza
4: 14 cities kra NDC 4 e kan se e bi si da ne bo edin na akodu 19 cities which it is say o mampani betimi atiso asin 2 cities
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5: o
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6: 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ye se ye wo asorto best and what tree and to choose your choice or try saying your choose not just say near when it's no and on our baby at home divine hope herbal center what you are share herbal powder naba a bias why you meant to need your hope and a loss and herbal center what the loss and law chemistry drone abraying and tiabana says a man no more now baby I can see a knee can any dear not testing said that name to nanaba mwa yan wo krokra dear bimu krokra ni hinimu now so and ne dia nyame adom wo sia loss and law chemistry ni team ya de dia dia dodo no a ene egusu ade gi dan wetra sa 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
0: nana ya okese ena afi
1: ohene nana Kwame Amo na mampeni ya be dietire professor general no pokwajman akokasa e wo interministerial dialogue ase na what chance akasa no se Interministerial dialogue, no? 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Was an kafo? A two minutes, I can't be beer one emre. Samre, yeah, one day in.

0: and effective local governance. Today, we renew our resolve to ensure that decentralization remains true to its purpose, which is bringing government closer to the people and bringing progress closer to their doorsteps. Since the adoption of the 1992 Constitution, successive Ghanaian governments have worked steadily to translate the constitutional promise of decentralization into strong institutions.
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0: The future of decentralization depends on empowered institutions, meaningful citizen participation, and genuine partnership across the entire governance system. I therefore call upon all stakeholders and every citizen of this country to support this policy. That support can take the form of technical assistance, capacity development, financing, advocacy, innovation, and above all, active participation. We have increased the proportion of district assemblies common fund transferred directly to our MMDAs, providing them with greater resources for local development.
1: Wakasa biu ekyese se yede oman adehye wurawura ahunidi a yepe ewo ye mpotemu ni atena ye na enyema nsoso a yeye a ese ye atena ye nsoso ye mane hu adehye nu se ye omase de na omase di a ebe gwapa ma ban nsoso di a wo ye no etumi ewiemu di.
0: Allow me thus to turn to an issue that demands our urgent and collective attention, which is environmental and sanitation, environmental health and sanitation. The recent flooding in several parts of our major cities is a sober reminder of the consequences of weaknesses in waste management, sanitation practices, and the enforcement of environmental standards. The floods underscored the need for stronger local leadership, greater accountability, and sustained citizen participation.
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2: 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Kamaso, and what is saying, Nooms, one Kwanafe, one church in Semu, Nanuna Prophet Kasawa Church, and say, nay, she appointed dear one who didn't see a contempt. Aka Bentu Adisa, John the Baptist, Brandon, Yem, she is saying, she appointed Nancy, she appointed Bebwadenum, Nanan Matsan Kunya, a woman Yem Abuamo, and Menea Yaka said, she appointed Yinim, and 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
3: As a public university, we have the responsibility to ensure that the knowledge and expertise within our institution contributes directly to the well-being of society. As KNUST celebrates 75 years, we renew our commitment to remain connected to the needs of the communities around us. Our teaching, our research, and our service must continue to respond to the realities of the people we are privileged to serve. Today's outreach is therefore a practical demonstration of that responsibility. The multidisciplinary approach reflects the reality that community health challenges cannot be addressed by one profession alone. We must all come together.
2: And here you quote here Professor Francis Kamaso when you're dean at the Faculty of Mechanical and Chemical Engineering. Now, no same penny first because man can be a fan custom. And the provost, wa work College of Health Sciences, and your Professor Fred Stephen Safusei, and what they call him.
4: Yeah, college, you know, honey, it's a doctor for, a nurses for, dentist, or mom, you're a juma lab, or mom, you're a juma, you're more, and see, your college, you know, school's peer, you're a accommodating for. Now, as part of your celebration, you're in Tina K-University in Kwa, hey, yeah, Kasa Kasa P, and your speech is P. Name, you're beba, and you're so my, ha, domia bra, and a bebre, and a community is there around, you know, you're beche, you're in India, Iowa, now, you're a sabwa, ashe, accommodating, a screening amount for, it's in your name, no. Pressure, diabetes, any stroke, any cool amount for. And the abase, who are pressure, a better care amount. Who are sitting a better care amount. No matter me either. That's nasty. I quit you.
2: And the provost here, World College of Health Sciences, that will come in Krumah Shapo, Kessian, Weaver, Professor Fred Seven, Safo, Samson Wigina, Samson Kenya, Mitchell, and Trobe Sumi.
5: Oswa for our share and women's chance on one air, Tamil South, and Nashabi Jani, and Munyam for Haruna Idrisu. As you say. Sadie, and she share all says, I'm potamum potamum, I'm a moji, a two, a yan twaba, any a bayakatin penifono, or did he say? As I say, ho, any idea, any effe. Or see, the tears is Siano, a bayanobaboni pepidin, na assemblyman for Akako Shiato Neswaba, and also creating quite delegate system for fro. It's me pies as assemblyman for Zwa for Mwadri. Omo quano much or Mumuse. Okay, Nipa we say, quo into her, quo into her. Tombe jie jina fa akosa ni nyina so yankono kwa wu. Na onmonya fa Haruna Idrisu se ono na dwene mu de se embotamu amemu ohyehye ne yepese asie timpa ne yedi ye adwuma yemma kwan emo manfo na nkasankasa nto aba enya ban ka chipeni ene se obia osusu se owa hoden obetimi aye adwuma ne se omanfo no somfo ewo mensrimu ho no no akwa ko jina ne ato ne so aba ye toa wa ubenya no. One was a man for an a two abanama war, and tier nine way, dear man, and so ya, who be entering you, and no babble one, what dear me, Jumanoa, a two abanama, Sabrabeno, why in ye?
6: As a country, the only thing we can do to elevate decentralization to a higher height is to make elections of the MMDCs elected and move away from the appointive principle into a competitive democratic elections open to the Ghanaian public to determine who their DC is. That is how we can add to deepening democratic decentralization, elective. The conflict has been, and I'll just take your time to share an experience with you and make a confession. The conflict will be, are they to run as individuals or they are to run on the ticket of political parties?
5: Haruna Idrisu, to say, Osha Mamrano, Article 248, 1992 Constitution, wa. Eno ena echire kwanya esi ya fasu enye obi emanisi ya nemu ewo assembly ho. Na wase esense assembly nuhi hiyo enti mamra nangasa kwa shede chafutu obi etu huwa ya friend district assemblies common fund. Eno ni yade ebo ehun ebra. ɔno na dwene mu de sɛ ye mane firi ba bia ye gyina sɛ sie ne ye to aba eyi MMDC fo no a ebe bo ayɛ pa
6: any go to two

0: handle what we do when it comes to election of MMDCs. We have said that in the NDC manifesto, we will adjust the district assembly common fund from 5 to 7.5%. So as a government, we have said that increase the district assembly common fund. Find the chief director, minister of finance, do that for them. The NDC and the Mills, district assembly common fund was 7.5%. We want to work gingerly and gradually towards it.
1: Na nekwakramu executive secretary interministerial coordinating committee Dr. Gamali Kewuribe Huadosia enso echre se sasemwe enya asemwe se obitra fa ko eka na sa keke e asme hia